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Hi, and welcome to today's episode of Rock's Rocks Alphabet with me, the Rockmeister. Today's episode I thought was going to be a little bit harder than it turned out to be. With a little bit of patience and a little bit of searching, I managed to find an hour's worth, or just over an hour's worth, of bands all beginning with the letter E, which is this week's letter. Just sit there for a few seconds while I play the first couple of songs and see how many you can think of. You need roughly, how many have I got on to tracks have I got on today's show? You need roughly about 15 or 16 tracks. See how many you can think of off the top of your head beginning with E. And yes, I've got the infamous bands, but B, I got some a little bit more obscure. And it wasn't quite as easy as I thought it was. But in the end, I come in with about 8 minutes spare. So I'm probably going to lose a couple of bands. But if I talk less for the rest of the show, we may well get away with it. Start off today's show with the Eagles, of course, with Take It to the Limit. This is Evanescence from their album Fallen and Bring Me to Life.

So we're up to the letter E in the alphabet, and these are some of my favourite songs by the bands that all begin with a letter E. Elastica, you've just heard there with Connection. Before that, we had Enter Shikari with Sorry You're Not a Winner. Evanescence from their album Fallen with Bring Me to Life, and probably my all-time favourite track by the Eagles, Take It to the Limit. No show beginning with group beginning with the letter E would be complete without this one.

Just at about the halfway stage of today's show, the show being Rock's Rock's Alphabet, the letter being E, and I presenting the show are the Rockmeister, of course. You've just heard Easy Money with Telephone Man. Before that, Epica with Never Enough. And then no show, as I say, would be complete without the Final Countdown by Europe, of course. What have we got coming up next? Oh, yes, a little bit of ELP, Emerson, Lake and Palmer.

From the new wave of British heavy metal, you've just heard Ethel the Frog and their cover of the Beatles' Eleanor Rigby. Before that, we had Everclear and Father of Mine, and then Emerson, Lake and Palmer, and Still You Turn Me On.

That's it. Elixir with Treachery brings us more or less to the end of today's show. Before that, from their album Solitaire, we had Eden Bridge and Higher and Extreme Mother Don't Want to Go to School Today. A couple of bands we didn't quite squeeze in if we'd have needed them. The Eels. I was even tempted with ELO if needed. And Elevener was another track. I'm going to finish off with Eyes and their cover of Don't Turn Around. Hopefully you've enjoyed this selection enough to join me same time, same place, same channel next week for the next edition of Rocks Rocks Alphabet with me, the Rockmeister. Thanks for listening. Bye for now. If you-

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Let him who hath understanding reckon the number of the beast, for it is a human number. Its number is 666.

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1: Hello Bloodstreamers, I would like to wish Tiffy for the 38th birthday today all the best. Thank you for your love, for the support, and I'll see you soon. 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

Hi, and welcome to today's episode of Rock's Rocks Alphabet with me, the Rockmeister, the show where I play a selection of bands that all begin with the same letter, or a selection of my favourite songs by bands that all have the same letter. If the bands and the song had the same letter, I would definitely be struggling, and I'm not that good. So all the bands have the same letter, the songs don't, but they are my favourite songs by the bands. And I'm ranting on, which I don't need to do because I need to squeeze in a tremendous amount of music for you to listen to. The letter today is the letter F. So start off today's show from their album A Nod Is As Good As A Wink with The Faces and Stay With Me. This is Family.

So all the bands begin with the letter F, and you've just heard from Rumours, not one of the most infamous tracks, but one of my favourite, Goldust Woman by Fleetwood Mac. Before that, Faster Pussycat with House of Pain, Family with Burlesque, and starting off today's show with The Faces with Stay With Me.

Just past the halfway stage of today's show, the show being Rock's alphabet. The letter that all the bands have today is the letter F. And you've just heard FM with Killed by Love. Before that, Firehouse and Love of a Lifetime. And then Focus with my all-time favourite track ever. And I've seen them play that on many occasions. And it's 6 minutes 43 seconds long. Studio version live can be any amount whatsoever. They just jam along. I've seen it being 10, 12, 15 minutes long. But the track was, for those who didn't know, by Focus, was Hocus Pocus. This is the Foo Fighters.

Getting far too close to the end of the show for comfort, but I reckon I can probably squeeze in two more tracks if I speed things along before I bid you my fond farewells. But you've just heard Foreigner, and Feels Like the First Time. Before that, First Signal with She Is Getting Away. And from the album In Your Honour, we've had the Foo Fighters with The Best of You. One of the two tracks that I want to play before I bid you my fond farewells is this one from Free. From their album Heartbreaker, this is my all-time favourite track.

That's it, I kept my promise and managed to squeeze two tracks in. You just heard Frigid Pink with their cover of The House of the Rising Sun, and then before that we had Free and Wishing Well. Going to finish off today's show with Faith No More and Epic, but you've been listening to me, the Rockmeister, with Rock's Rocks Alphabet. All the bands begin with the letter F today. Thanks for listening as always, and I'll be back next week with another letter. Until then, keep smiling and bye for now.

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1: Rumors spreading round in that Texas town. About the shack outside the game. 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

0: 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Let this beat guide you through this compilation. 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
0: 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Too late now. Here we go.
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3: 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Franco Frontini. 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Franco Frontini.

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0: me now. 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
1: Yeah, I knew you'd be surprised.

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Moscow at the Moscow Peace Festival back in 89. And we went on stage and we were singing Still Loving You, and 100,000 Russians were singing along with the German band every word. I think that was the moment for the inspiration for the song I want to play for you now. Even though the wind is blowing us right in the face many times, I think, you know, there's always hope. Hope that we stop killing each other and someday we all live in peace together on this planet. Here's Wind of Change.

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